0: connects to the world.
1: To the world.
0: Take a moment for yourself and look towards the sky. J-Wave, across the sky.

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0: 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Radio. That connects, to the world. 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Take a moment for yourself and look towards the sky. J-Wave. 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
2: Well the good times Can get us in the Set a nine field Hear the field Feel the canyon Hear the fields in you February I felt the same As I do now So take me To track

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Number 62. Number 62, Cosmos, Midnight, and the Bamboos. I don't want to stop. Number 61. Is that time?

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0: Julia Takata's at number 39, Take You Away.
1: Number 38.
2: I know what you don't know. I go where you don't go. I've seen it all, seen the heavens. I've been down below.
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36位 SAR Daylight Number 35今年のフジロック2日目登場 Number 35 Tomorrow I Drink the Light Number 34 Bruno Mars at number 34 On My Soul Number 33 Re-entry But it's okay, please don't beat yourself up Oh, whatever you do Cause it doesn't do nothing but just break you too Please don't beat yourself up 中一周でチャートにカムバック Our re-entry at number 33 Charlie Puth Beat Yourself Up Number 32 Brand new entry 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

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I need you. I'm kind of lonesome without you, you understand? It's been a long time since you've been in my arms, darling.

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0: Elfie, now that we're friends, I've decided to make you my new project.
1: Well, you really don't have to do that.
0: I know. That's what makes me so nice. Whenever I see someone less fortunate than I, and let's face it, right, who isn't less fortunate than I? My tender heart tends to start to bleed. And when someone needs a makeover, I simply have to take over. I know exactly what they need. And even in your case, though it

0: you're willing to repeat.
1: Yes.
0: Repeat after me.
1: All right.
0: To the lives we lead.
1: To the lives we lead.
0: To the dreams we chase.
1: To the dreams we chase.
0: To the moments that we make.
1: To the moments that we make.
0: And the pissed off we can erase.
1: And the pissed off we can erase.
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0: If you can't love yourself, how in the hell you gonna love somebody else? Can I get an amen in here?
1: You gotta ask me. Yeah, I'm going to the party. But I'm not going to make friends. I need a love ball.

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1: I'm starving.
0: She loves the theater, but she never comes late.
1: I never bother with people that I hate. That's why this chick is a tramp.

0: without care.
1: Oh, I'm so broke.
0: It's oak.
1: I hate California. It's crowded and damn.
0: That's why the lady is a tramp.
1: Sometimes I go to Coney Island.
0: Oh, the beach is divine.
1: And I love the Yankees.
0: Gita's just fine.